0: Do you ever feel afraid? Even David, who was a brave warrior and a mighty king, felt afraid sometimes. You know what he did? Well, listen to what he wrote in the book of Psalms. Then you'll know what to do next time you feel afraid.
1: From Psalm 56, verses 3 and 4. When I am afraid, I will trust in you. In God, whose word

station, the crew of Apollo of Skylab 2 was having difficulty in redocking, and we're going down through the backup procedures for retracting in and extending the